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0: 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So you don't have to dislike that person anymore.
1: Worst people in the world
0: are the people who are most like you. 1, 2, 3, 4.

Take your orbs and your chariots. 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I need you to read the world for me and dismantle my phones.

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Only a fool maybe takes things for granted. Just because it's here today, it can be gone tomorrow. And I guess that's why I cherish you so much, because you haven't changed. Baby, you're still the same. You're just as sweet, you're just as beautiful as ever. You know, I'm a little old-fashioned. 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And that's one thing that you'll never in your life ever have to worry about me, if I'll ever change towards you, because, baby, I love you. 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

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Ha! She say you are the best. Your face always smiling.

The wind took my train up into the chasms of the sky. And in the air hung a golden trumpet.

with the bird. Stuff coming out, stuff going in. I'm just a part of everything. Stuff coming out.